0: early 2000s were great for country music. That's a two-step from Sarah Evans. Before that, it was Clay Walker. If I could make a living out of loving you. Time to slow it down. It's Joe Nichols. She Only Smokes When She Drinks, a ballad from 2002, right here on the Dance Hall.
1: So you lit her cigarette. You're feeling pretty good.

0: in the dance hall, and that's Tracy Lawrence, a waltz, Alibis from 1993. It hit number one on the Billboard country charts. We're going to take a quick break and come back with Tracy Byrd, Just Let Me Be in Love, right here on the dance hall.
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From 1995, Dust on the Bottle from David Lee Murphy. It was his first number one hit, and he wouldn't have another one for almost 23 years when he hit the top of the country charts with Everything's Gonna Be Alright in June of 2018. This guy's no stranger to number ones. It's Vince Gill, What the Cowgirls Do. A great two-step here on the Dance Hall.

0: There's a polka from Brad Paisley from 1999. Me neither. We're going to take a quick break, come back with a jitterbug from Travis Tritt, and it spells trouble right here on the Dance Hall.
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1: From Neon Moon to The Last Cheater's Waltz, country dancing has come to the radio. Yeah. It's the Dance Hall hosted by Scotty Bennett.

Travis Tritt, Trouble. That's a great jitterbug from 1992. Five singles made it into the Billboard Top 40 from that album, which ended up selling over 2 million copies. And here's Gary Allen from September 2000 from the album Smoke Rings in the Dark. It's right where I need to be, right here on the dance hall.

Neil McCoy and Wink. Before that, it was Colin Ray and My Kind of Girl. Let's get one more in before the top of the hour. It's Who Wouldn't Want to Be Me? Keith Urban, a polka on the dance hall.

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2: Scotty Bennett's been records in legendary Texas nightclubs for 25 years. Now he's doing it for you on the radio. Why didn't we think of this sooner? It's a dance hall.
3: In 1993, Wynonna Judd and Clint Black were on tour together. Soon after, Clint Black wrote the song, A Bad Goodbye. After being out on the road with Wynonna, he asked her to join him on the song. It went to number 2 on the Hot Country chart and number 43 on the Billboard Hot 100. Here it is, Wynonna Judd and Clint Black, A Bad Goodbye on the dance hall.

0: Daly released 7 singles in the early 2000s, and her highest-peaking single is Men Don't Change, which reached number 23 in 2004 on the Billboard Hot Country charts. She went on to co-write a song for Reba McEntire called My Sister. But here she is, Amy Daly, Men Don't Change, your one-hit wonder tonight on the Dance Hall.
1: It's a one-hit wonder on the Dance Hall with Scotty Bennett.

0: Couple of great two steps there, wrapping up with Dan Seals, Love on Arrival. Going to take a quick break, come back with some Sammy Kershaw and a third-rate romance right here on the Dance Hall.
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1: If you ever had to break the starch in your jeans before you went out, the Dance Hall is for you. 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

0: That's Jody Messina. You're not in Kansas anymore, and welcome back to the Dance Hall. It's time for the Dance Hall Hall of Fame. Steve Warner is not only one of the nicest guys in show business, he's had hits dating back to 1978. In 1987, he released this next song. It spent 23 weeks on the Billboard Hot Country charts and packed the dance floors in dance halls all over the world. Here he is, Steve Warner, The Weeknd, on tonight's Dance Hall Hall of Fame.
1: Here's one for the Dance Hall Hall of Fame.

0: Garth Brooks' The Thunder Rolls. That one hit number one in 1991. It was originally recorded by Tanya Tucker, but was never released until it came out on her self-titled 1995 box set. It included the mysterious fourth verse. Garth decided not to use it on his version, most likely because it had graphic content about the woman planning to kill the man or herself due to the infidelity. Garth does, however, sing the fourth verse when he performs the song in concert, and that version can be found on his live album, Double Live. Keep it here. After the break, it's George Strait on the Dance Hall.
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0: Brooks and Dunn, she's not the cheating kind. That's a great triple two-step here on the Dance Hall.
1: I am going to teach you how to live.
2: It's the Dance Hall Dance Lessons with Scotty Bennett.
0: In 1976, Warren Zevon wrote this next song. It was made a hit twice. First for Linda Ronstadt in 1977. Then in September 1996, Terry Clark covered it. It went all the way to number 5 on the Billboard Hot Country charts. Here it is, Terry Clark's version of Poor, Poor, Pitiful Me on the Dance Hall.

Faith Hill, Take Me As I Am. Before that, Alan Jackson, Chasing That Neon Rainbow. Both two steps, and it's time to wrap it up. Close down the dance hall. It's Honey Brown, Texas Angel. We'll see you next week on the dance hall.

0: Casey Musgraves, Willie Nelson, Uncertain Texas. Hey, didn't that go to number one?
1: Yes, it did.
0: Absolutely. Aren't we also number one?
1: Oh, we are always number one.
0: It says Drinking Texas Nights. It is Friday. This is the after party. Scotty's Dance Hall is all done, and we are here to take you to midnight. Yeah, that's it. We're taking you right into the weekend. It's what we do.
1: Boom, boom.
0: All right, up next, Clay Walker, If I Could Make a Living.

0: Yeah, she was.
1: Some people love Lamp. Yeah, I love Rita.
0: Yeah, she was asking the other day for some pictures because she's doing some new new promos for us. And I'm like, that's awesome. That's awesome.
1: You gave her the shittiest pictures.
0: Those are the only two I have.
1: Shut up.
0: That's it. You got all the good ones.
1: Oh, I should have sent her some.
0: Yeah, I should have sent her some. But I mentioned this because sometimes social media, whatever, can go horribly wrong. Listen to this. Chester Zoo,
1: okay,
0: in the UK, recently started a predator tour.
1: Oh. I already know where this is going.
0: So, God. So it features from the press release, iconic predators of the animal kingdom and their prey in our very unique guided tour. It involves coming face to face with some of the zoo's most iconic animals, such as its family of Sumatran tigers, right? And it suggests you buy your tickets online. Here's where the problem is. If you go online, they've since fixed it, but if you go online, you can purchase an adult predator tour ticket or a child predator.
1: Oh, ticket. Good God. I knew that was where this was going.
0: It's like,
1: oh my gosh.
0: Who proofread that?
1: Yeah.
0: Not Rita.
1: Not Rita. Rita would have cussed them.
0: Yeah. Yeah. Oh, Lord.
1: That's something that y'all aren't privy to. And be glad that you're not. I love when Rita goes on a rant.
0: Oh, it happens.
1: A lot. And I love it.
0: Oh, yeah. It's the
1: best. What else you got over there?
0: Okay. So, you know that back in the day, Martha Stewart, before she was the...
1: Yes.
0: Before she was Martha Stewart, was a fashion model.
1: Yes.
0: Okay. Well, she's 85 now.
1: Uh-huh.
0: And she just did a photo shoot. It actually came out really good.
1: I bet it did.
0: But she's thinking she has been sitting on a whole catalog of nudes.
1: Excuse me?
0: Apparently she did a bunch of nude sessions.
1: Okay.
0: Back in the day.
1: With Snoop?
0: No, this is way back.
1: Oh.
0: And she's thinking it might be time to release those.
1: Okay.
0: That don't make her bad people.
1: No. God, you know what? I like her more and more every year. She's like the Betty White
0: I don't even know where to put her.
1: Legendary.
0: Yeah, absolutely.
1: Especially if she throws out some nudes.
0: I'm just saying, the world could use a little
1: Martha Stewart.
0: Mm-hmm. Finally, have you noticed, as I know you're a big Bible reader, domesticated cats are never mentioned in the Bible.
1: I did not.
0: I mean, they were all over Egypt. They're not even mentioned in the whole Moses saga.
1: Whose whole? Really?
0: Oh, holy Moses. Well, what,
1: not even in Noah?
0: No.
1: Huh?
0: No.
1: Wow. So
0: nobody knows where they came from. There's no evidence of them being on the ark.
1: That's weird.
0: Yeah. One of life's mysteries.
1: Yep. We'll have to ask Katie. All right, that's Mike. I'm Chip. This is Drinking Texas Nights.
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0: Texas tornadoes. Is anybody going to San Antonio? Yeah, everybody should.
1: Yeah, I love San Antonio.
0: I know you do.
1: Yeah.
0: What's really funny is if Chip had to pick up, just sell his house and get the hell out of town and relocate to San Antonio, he could absolutely open up a dive bar progressive tour and make a ton of money.
1: Oh, yeah. That'd be easy. We'd start off at Pete's Taco House.
0: Oh, yeah.
1: Get some food in us.
0: You got to lay that base before you hit them dive bars.
1: You're damn right.
0: And then at the end of that tour, it's going to sound like this. Randy Rogers Band with Fuzzy.

Matt Shenandoah, Ghost in This House, right here on Drinking Texas Nights. Up next is a buddy of ours with his brand new single, Don't Ya?

0: That's Matt Castillo, don't ya? Right there. That's a relatively new song. It's not. He was telling us yesterday that he's been sitting on that for
1: Well, not yesterday, on Wednesday during our show.
0: Oh, wait, what is today?
1: Today's Friday, my friend.
0: Oh, my God. I've been up way too late.
1: I know, right?
0: Well, we don't even go on till 9. So it's felt like about 6 days since Wednesday, yesterday.
1: Right.
0: Whenever it was. But no, I thought that was a great story because that particular song was written in the 90s.
1: Yes.
0: Yeah.
1: Yeah, it's just sitting in the vault.
0: Uh-huh. And it got pitched to him, and he's like, you know what? Sounds like me. Let's do it.
1: Yeah. I love Matt because he is just a honky-tonker at heart.
0: That's not where I thought you were going.
1: No. Well, yes. Honky-tonker at heart.
0: It's true.
1: That if you hear a Matt Castillo song, if you go see him in concert, mm-hmm. you know that you're getting on that dance floor and cutting a rug.
0: Yeah.
1: Well, not you, but, you know, people that know how to dance.
0: Anybody who even remotely knows how to dance.
1: Oh, yeah.
0: Me, not included. Well,
1: I will say this, though. You're going to sit in that chair, and your feet are going to tap.
0: Oh, true.
1: Because, you know, the nerves, it's a weird thing that you have going on. It's uncontrollable.
0: That's not true. Oh, yeah. Man.
1: So we're very so, ladies and gentlemen, if you don't know, we also do a show on Wednesdays called Drinking Texas Radio Show, mm-hmm. or now the Drinking Texas Podcast, whatever the shit. I don't care. God, that drives me crazy. However, you know, we give the people what they want. We get Texas country music artists on. This past week, we had Matt Castillo. This week, we had Matt Castillo. He's been a friend of the show for 5 years now.
0: Probably, yeah.
1: Yeah. And we love him to death. He is, we've seen him, not when he started, because he started in Edinburgh and moved to San Antonio. He now lives in Buda.
0: Yes.
1: And he comes on and he typically gives us his new music first. And it is a beautiful friendship that we have with him. We consider him family.
0: It's funny, though, but I don't know if he brings his songs to us first because he really likes us or because of
1: The bump?
0: The Drinkin' Texas bump?
1: The legendary Drinkin' Texas bump. So he's had a number of songs go number one after he's brought them to us first.
0: Yeah. Debuts them here.
1: Yeah.
0: And then releases them to radio.
1: And they go number one.
0: Now, we don't do anything special. I think it's magic.
1: It is magic. Yeah. Uh-oh, it's magic. But we get also bands like we're going to go see tomorrow night, the Ransom Brothers, mm-hmm. they were in not too long ago, and they invited us to their record release party mm-hmm. happening tomorrow night at the Hotspot.
0: Oh.
1: Y'all should check out the time. Go see it. It's open to the public. You're going to have to pay to get in, but still, you're going to see a magnificent band. And
0: yeah, if you're a fan of the Ransom Brothers, you know what we're talking about. And if you're not, you
1: listen
0: will
1: to
0: not
1: them.
0: Yeah, you will not regret this.
1: Yeah,
0: this is going to be an amazing show.
1: Unlike Matt Castillo, who's a honky tonker, the Ransom Brothers are a shred dirt, if you will. They are a rockin' Texas country band, Texas rock band.
0: Mm-hmm.
1: Not on the level of like a Pantera, but
0: no, more like a
1: Whiskey Myers.
0: Yes, there you go.
1: Yeah, Treaty Oak Revival, Whiskey Myers, somewhere in that realm, right?
0: Mm-hmm.
1: They're great. They put on a ridiculous show. You might not be two-stepping, but you're going to be up on your feet just singing along and mousing along and having the best time.
0: Mm-hmm.
1: We guarantee it.
0: Oh, yeah.
1: 100% non-money-back guarantee on that. Yep, that's Mike. I'm Chip. This is Drinking Texas Night.
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0: Tess Midland shooting memories with tequila right here on Drinking Texas Nights.
1: Ooh, tequila. That sounds good.
0: Oh, we should get some. This is the after party. We're getting crazy with you. And this is Red Akins. That ain't my truck.

0: That ain't my truck. Rhett Akins right here on Drinking Texas Nights. Chip.
1: Yeah.
0: I know how you love science and technology.
1: Uh-huh.
0: The geniuses over at UC Berkeley.
1: Jeez Louise.
0: Have come up with
1: You're going to piss me off.
0: A new electronic nose.
1: Okay.
0: Okay. So I read that. They came up with a new electronic nose, and I'm thinking, what would you use that for? It actually makes a lot of sense.
1: Does it, though?
0: Yeah. So it can detect the scents associated with spoiled food much more accurately than a human nose.
1: Okay.
0: It can also sniff out the presence of common food allergens like walnuts, peanuts, things that, you know, some people might die if they eat.
1: Okay.
0: So I believe...
1: Wouldn't you just, you know, ask the people if there's walnuts or peanuts in it?
0: Maybe.
1: Or just not eat it.
0: Well,

0: open it and go, oh my God, what is that? Start pulling everything out. Fridge will tell you.
1: You pretty much know.
0: That goulash you made.
1: God dang it. If you know right away when you open the fridge, you smell something, you know what that is. Because you've had a question in your brain. Mm-hmm. Has that been sitting in there for too long? Mm-hmm. And when you smell it, you're like, yeah.
0: Yeah.
1: You don't need a fake nose. Now, if you put it in the bathroom, this is what I would do with it. Put it in the bathroom. See if it's okay to go in.
0: See? You know, that would be much, much handier.
1: Plus, you know, it pissed the nose off, too. So I'm done with that.
0: And all of a sudden, hey, my new electronic nose is not working.
1: Yeah.
0: Oh, it's working. It's on strike.
1: That's how AI, that's how the revolution starts. You just make Ziggy the robot over there. Meaty, meaty, meaty.
0: Oh, my God.
1: Yeah, I went.
0: You went Buck Rogers on me. Oh, okay. Nobody listening knows what that noise was, but I do.
1: You just stick that robot over there. If you hear beady, beady, beady, then you know it's not safe to go in that bathroom.
0: Exactly.
1: Yep. And he's going to get pissed and then start shooting at you. That's the revolution. That's how it starts.
0: Oh, I know. Yep. I'm ready for it.
1: Yeah, these smart refrigerators, right? They can tell you, hey, you're low on milk. Mm-hmm. No shit. Yep. I can look at it and tell I'm low on milk.
0: Mm-hmm.
1: I'm just saying.
0: But wouldn't you rather have your refrigerator text you and say, hey, hey, hey.
1: No.
0: Hey.
1: No. That's why I have a wife.
0: Yeah, but she pokes you with a stick, man. That's...
1: Yeah.
0: It's basically the same
1: thing. Next thing you know, they're going to come out with something to poke you with a stick.
0: That's what we should be working on.
1: An automatic.
0: The drinking Texas, get me another beer stick.
1: Oh, yeah. That'd be nice. But just, to hell with the magical nose. Uh-huh. Let's get a robot to just go grab us a beer.
0: Oh, okay. Working on it.
1: All right. That's Mike. I'm Chip. This is Drinking Texas Nights.
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0: that Shenandoah Sunday in the South. Love that song, man. It just, it brings me home.
1: Yeah.
0: Not to my home.
1: No.
0: But to a nice home in the South that has a relaxing Sunday.
1: Okay.
0: Yeah.
1: No, I can see that.
0: Yeah. And here's Comal County Blue, Jason Boland and the Stragglers.

0: 80s country right there. Did my voice just crack?
1: A little bit.
0: Did I just go right through puberty again?
1: Boom. Lord. Maybe it'll grow this time.
0: All right. Well, that was John Conley with rose-colored glasses. Up next is Timothy Howells with, I don't even know why this song is on Drinking Texas Nights.
1: Yeah. You've got acne now, too.
0: I don't drink anymore.

0: Scotty McCreary. Fall of the summer right here on Drinking Texas Nights. It's the after party, and we are hanging out with you till midnight.
1: Mm-hmm.
0: After midnight, all bets are off.
1: It's true.
0: You go do what you want. We're going to get crazy.
1: Well, my brother's in town. He's asleep, poor little guy. But we'll wake him up and we'll do something.
0: We're just going to go, like, put his hand in hot water, see if he pees the bed.
1: Again?
0: He doesn't need hot water for that. You ever do that?
1: No.
0: Not pee the bed. I mean, did you
1: the hot water prank. Yeah. No, I don't know that it works.
0: I don't either. We've tried that. Yeah. I don't know that it's ever worked. I've had friends that used to pee the bed, not because of that, but they got too drunk.
1: Yeah.
0: Did you ever do anything to, like, prank your friends?
1: No.
0: If they passed out or anything?
1: No, never occurred to me. Never did that.
0: Really?
1: Yeah.
0: There was a guy, and I'm not going to name his name because I can't think of his name right now.
1: Jeffrey?
0: No, the different guy. He would pass out all the time when we were growing up. He was a little older than us, but wherever the party was, he would pass out. Mm-hmm. And you could draw on his face. You could do whatever you want. He'd wake up and just go, "God dang it. I passed out again, didn't I?" Well, yeah, stupid. That's why we drew on your face. And we wouldn't do anything too crazy, you know. But... yeah, it had another friend that when he passed out, he would pee himself, pee the bed, whatever.
1: Uh-huh.
0: People used to start carrying around trash bags in their cars and make him put the trash bags on if they had to drive him home.
1: Just because everything stayed in the bag.
0: Yeah, because he would pee the car.
1: Oh, Lord.
0: Yeah. Oh, man. We had so much fun growing up. And you can't do that crap nowadays because somebody'd film it and you'd get arrested.
1: Exactly.
0: But, man, back in the day when we were kids, right, you could have fun. And the people that you were having fun with also knew it was their fault for passing out because you would tell them, "You pass out, we're drawing on your face."
1: Yeah.
0: Or we're putting shaving cream down your pants or we're doing whatever, right? We're gluing your butt cheeks together.
1: Yeah.
0: We never did that. But everybody knew these are the rules, and you follow the rules, and you didn't get upset about it. You either stop drinking or you pay the consequences.
1: Right. That never happened to me. I got to drinking late, but turns out I was pretty good at it.
0: Yeah.
1: So I was always and one of the weird things about drinking is as long as I don't stop, I'm good. Right. I'm good.
0: Don't stop.
1: I'm energized. I don't get tired.
0: Yeah.
1: He
0: keeps going and going.
1: So that was never me. Never me. But also,
0: you and I are very similar on this.
1: Yeah, I was always the one that got everybody home too.
0: Yeah, you and I are very similar to this. Right.
1: But I do love that it's legend, you know, where somebody will fall asleep and then somebody will, like, draw a penis on his face.
0: Oh yeah. No, we did that.
1: So yeah.
0: That's not legend, that's a fact.
1: Yeah. So, bad thing, you wake up and there's a penis drawn on your face.
0: Right.
1: Worst thing, you realize it was traced.
0: Right. That's Mike. I'm Chip. This is Drinking Texas Nights.
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0: horseback.
1: That's Cody Johnson, horseback. I don't know what he did to lose his horse.
2: How do you lose a horse?
1: There's got to be a reason that she kept the horse.
2: Mm-hmm.
1: There's always a reason. Let's talk about that when you come on the show, Cody. Hey, that's Mike. I'm Chip. This is Eric Church, Like a Wrecking Ball, and we're going to talk about what happened this day in history right after it.

0: Eric Church, Like a Wrecking Ball. Obviously, not a cover of Miley Cyrus's song.
1: It's not?
0: It's not. The weird thing about it is that the video is almost shot for shot the same.
1: Yeah.
0: Mm-hmm.
1: No, it's lovely.
0: He looks good in that wife beater t-shirt.
1: He does.
0: So.
1: And those tidy whities.
0: And those, well, they are tight.
1: Yep. Mike.
0: Yes.
1: What happened this day in history?
0: Oh, well, I've got all kinds of good stuff here. Let's look at on this day. Oh, well, and some bad stuff. We're going to start with a bad one. On this day, 1970, 27-year-old rock and roll superstar Jimi Hendrix found unresponsive by his girlfriend inside London's Samarkand Hotel, London, England.
1: Yeah, that's bad, Mike.
0: Yeah, that wasn't a good one.
1: He was part of the 27 group, right?
0: Yeah.
1: Yeah. Yeah,
0: he's one of the originals there. And it was just a stupid thing where he had taken pills to sleep, so he couldn't wake up. So when he threw up, he
1: drowned in a pool of his own vomit
0: because he couldn't wake up.
1: You know how much vomit it takes to fill up a pool?
0: No,
1: but he does.
0: Okay. Yeah, but no, not great, not great.
1: Yeah.
0: Let's see. This one is great. On this date, 1978, WKRP in Cincinnati.
1: Love that show.
0: Hit the air. Makes its debut.

0: even better looking.
1: Uh-huh.
0: Bailey.
1: Bailey.
0: It's Bailey.
1: Winters?
0: Okay, Bailey Winters.
1: Yeah. I think it was Bailey Winters. Yeah. Yeah. Yeah.
0: And we didn't even talk about the guy that kept it all together. And I can't think of his name, the station manager.
1: Oh, yeah. Andy Travis was the station manager. The one.
0: See, I wanted to say Travis, but yes,
1: Andy Travis. The one sane guy in there.
0: Yes.
1: But yeah, how about the ad salesman?
0: Oh,
1: Herb yeah, Tarlick.
0: Herb Tarleton.
1: Herb Tarlick. He was the worst.
0: Tarlick, yeah.
1: He was awesome. He was so bad. He was awesome.
0: It's like he works for Coke FM.
1: Oh, man, I wish.
0: Anyway.
1: On this date, 2006, Willie Nelson and several of his band members charged with misdemeanor drug possession in Louisiana after what? State police pulled his bus over and thought there might be marijuana aboard.
0: What? No.
1: Yeah. Police say they smelled a suspicious odor outdoors.
0: Huh.
1: Which he could have said, well, it's Louisiana.
0: Yeah, right? I just took a dump in the crapper.
1: Yeah. Police searched the bus, found marijuana and psychedelic mushrooms. So,
0: no.
1: I wonder how he got out of the ticket.
0: They probably played the sheriff's convention.
1: Yeah.
0: Because that's what happened in Texas.
1: I know.
0: I don't know this for a fact, except for my wife was there.
1: Exactly.
0: And her dad was the sheriff.
1: Yeah.
0: Was yeah. a sheriff.
1: There might be some truth to that.
0: Yeah.
1: And then finally, okay, 2019, a Chinese study called for a publicity program that could enhance public awareness of the negative impact of listening to fast music while driving. This is what they're working on.
0: Okay.
1: The study claimed that drivers should keep music below 120 beats per minute.
0: Shit.
1: Saying that a track like American Idiot by Green Day at 189 beats per minute was a dangerous song to listen to when driving. Stairway to Heaven by Led Zeppelin, absolutely safe, 63 beats per minute.
0: Good gosh.
1: I mean, if that's where you're going
0: to... I want to be an American idiot.
1: Yeah, that's a lot of beats. If you want to stay absolutely safe, just get up to that borderline and not cross it.
0: Uh-huh.
1: Staying Alive by the Bee Gees.
0: Staying Alive, that's my chip. We're drinking Texas. That sounded horrible. This is Drinking Texas Nights. We'll be right back.
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0: It's Drinkin' Texas Nights, and we are counting that as a drinking song.
1: That is a drinking song.
0: That's Eastbound and Down, baby, Jerry Reed. Oh, man. See, now it's Jerry Reed. Now I feel bad about making fun of Louisiana.
1: Right.
0: Up next, Zach Top. Two of my favorite things, Good Girls and Cowgirls.

0: What time zone am I on? What country am I in?
1: It doesn't matter. It's 5 o'clock somewhere.
0: It's always on 5 in Margaritaville, come to think of it.
1: Yeah, I heard that.
0: You've been there, haven't you?
1: Yes, sir.
0: I've seen your boat there.

0: Hey, that's Alan Jackson with Jimmy Buffett. It's 5 o'clock somewhere right here on Drinking Texas Nights. And Mike,
1: yep,
0: it is the last break of the last hour. You, my friend, owe me some birthdays.
1: Well, lucky for you, I've got some. I'm going to start in Hollywood. Let's do some actors first.
0: All right. I'd love to do some actors.
1: Born,
0: or actresses.
1: Born this date, 1975. Jason Sudeikis.
0: Oh, hilarious.
1: So, yeah. What's his name? Ted Lasso. Yeah.
0: You know what? I just recently started watching that show. Some of the scenes that you see on TikTok, mm-hmm. great.
1: Yes.
0: Absolutely great.
1: Yes.
0: The show is okay.
1: Mm-hmm.
0: But, yeah. And he, Ted Lasso is just, or not Ted Lasso, Jason Sudeikis is just absolutely hilarious.
1: Oh, it's great. You know, I've never seen Ted Lasso because I don't get Apple TV, but, that character started as a skit, like by ESPN.
0: Did it really?
1: Yeah, yeah. They were doing soccer coverage. I don't know, maybe 5 or 6 years ago.
0: Yeah,
1: and they created that character to do a series of commercials, and they ran them today. So I actually got to see that.
0: Nice.
1: Yeah,
0: that's awesome.
1: That's what I do with my afternoon. Also out of Hollywood, born this day, 1961, James Gandolfini.
0: James Gandolfini. He was. Oh,
1: you got it.
0: Yeah,
1: come on.
0: The shit.
1: Tony Sopranos. Soprano. Yeah.
0: Tony Soprano.
1: Yeah.
0: Yeah. Oh, just awesome.
1: That's funny. He was a character actor his whole life,
0: yes,
1: until he got Tony Soprano, and then he became basically a megastar. Although my favorite Gandolfini, he was in the movie Get Shorty. John Travolta.
0: Yes.
1: And he's muscle for one of the guys. And Travolta just kicks his ass every time they meet because it's like misdirection.
0: Right.
1: Like the tough guy's going to come hit you. He goes, oh, like, what's that? Bang. It's really funny. It's a great movie if you haven't seen it.
0: That's okay.
1: Elmore Leonard, man. Born this day, 1971, Texas hero, Lance Armstrong.
0: One nut Lance.
1: See, they didn't call him that in school.
0: No, because it was later in school. He had testicular cancer.
1: Easy for you to say.
0: Right. And then they had to let one go. Mm-hmm. And good for him for winning all those Tour de France's. Mm-hmm. Anybody that's over there, well, you cheated. Yeah, everybody was cheating.
1: Yeah.
0: Shut up.
1: You're not in that race if you're not cheating.
0: Yeah. Bad for him. And I would tell him to his face, go jump in a goddamn lake for getting all these people riding their bicycles
1: on the road. Town.
0: Everybody thinks they're him. And you're not.
1: No.
0: You don't have to wear the shorty shorts with your both balls showing.
1: See.
0: He only had one.
1: Yeah. That you can excuse that.
0: That's half as offensive.
1: And then finally, born this date, 1955. I'm going to say another Texas legend. Unfortunately, he played at Oklahoma. Billy Sims.
0: Billy Sims, one of the greatest running backs of all time.
1: Absolutely.
0: Oh, man. Yeah, we missed out on that.
1: I know. Oklahoma has a draw. And they used to, especially in the 70s and 80s. They got a lot of Texas running backs.
0: Well, Texas has so many great players.
1: Mm-hmm.
0: The state.
1: Yes.
0: So UT cannot get them all.
1: Yeah.
0: I wish they could. Yeah. And you're going to miss on some of them. Unfortunately, that was a huge miss, man.
1: Yeah. Texas was, they missed on a lot. I mean, you know, Mahomes.
0: Yeah, well, yeah.
1: Jalen Hurts.
0: Okay.
1: Baker Mayfield.
0: That's a couple.
1: Drew Brees.
0: What's his name? He was also a running back at Oklahoma. Went on to play with the Vikings. Adrian Peterson.
1: Yep. Wait. Wasn't he raised by Whiskey Myers?
0: No.
1: Oh, okay.
0: He was raised by a buddy of mine that's friends with Whiskey Myers.
1: Uh-huh.
0: That's Mike. I'm Chip. This is Drinking Texas Nights. Or buddy's dad, anyway.
1: Yeah.
0: This has been Drinking Texas Nights. Thank you for listening. If you're out and about, please be safe heading home on this beautiful Friday. And as always,
1: stay texcellent, everybody.
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Old Marty, Hank and Lefty, why I can feel them right here with me.

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3: It's been rough and rocky traveling, but I'm finally standing upright on the ground. 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Almost busted in Laredo, but for reasons that I'd rather not disclose. 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

After reading it, I realized that my friend had written the perfect country and western song, and I felt obliged to include it on this album. The last verse goes like this here. Well, I was drunk the day my mom got out of prison.

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I've had girls and I've had women. You weren't the first and you probably won't be the last. But lady, after last night's loving,

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0: Breaker 19, this here's a rubber duck. You got a copy on me, Big Ben, come on. Yeah, 10-4, Big Ben, for sure. By golly, it's clean, clear to Flagtown, come on. Yeah, it's a big 10-4 there, Big Ben. Yeah, we definitely got the front door, good buddy. Mercy sakes alive, looks like we got us a convoy.
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0: You want to back off them hogs? 10-4, about 5 mile or so. 10, roger. Them hogs is getting intense up here.
1: By the time we got into Tulsa Town, we had 85 trucks in all. But they's a roadblock up on the Cloverleaf, and them bears was wall to wall. Yeah, them Smokies as thick as bugs on a bumper. They even had a bear in the air. I says, calling all trucks, this here is the duck. We about to go.

0: that Big Ben? Negatory, Big Ben, you're still too close. Yeah, them hawks are starting to close up my sinuses. Mercy sakes, you better back off another 10.
1: Well, we rolled up Interstate 44 like a rocket sled on rails. We tore up all of our swindle sheets and left them setting on the scales. By the time we hit that shy town, them bears was getting smart. They'd brought up some reinforcements from the Illinois National Guard. There's armored cars and tanks and jeeps and rigs of every size. Yeah, them chicken coops was full of bears and choppers filled the skies. Well, we shot the line, we went for broke with 1,000 screaming trucks and 11 long-haired friends of Jesus in a chartreuse microbus.
0: Yeah, rubber duck to sodbuster. Come on there, you have 10-4 sodbuster. Listen, you want to put that microbus in behind that suicide jockey? Yeah, he's hauling dynamite and he needs all the help he can get.
1: Well, we laid a strip for the Jersey Shore and prepared to cross the line. I could see the bridge was lined with bears, but it didn't have a doggone dime. I says, Pigpen, this here's a rubber duck. We just ain't going to pay no toll. So we crashed the gate doing 98. I says, let them truckers.

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2: 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Now, it's time for Name That Game. Wendy here is going to name as many Tom Foolery's Adventure Park games as she can in 10 seconds. Ready, go!
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2: 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And you know what? There are even more ways to get Kalahari'd away. 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